0: This is The Rush with Sia and Henry.
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1: Yeah, man. This is Kalea, the Hawaiian Roots man. Alongside me, brothers of Come On.

0: Comic Kings, No Other Love. It's on North FM, the beat of the Pacific. Gabs and Riggs on the morning shack.
1: Get the hell out of here, boy.
2: Daddy, chill.
3: One has got to go. Today, it is all about the witches. And I'm not talking about the witches in your life, all right? I'm talking about the famous TV and film witches of all time. Here is our list. The witch from Wizard of Oz. Hermione from Harry Potter, which I beg to differ. I don't think she's a witch. Sabrina the Teenage Witch. And Wanda from the Avengers. I got rid of the witch from Wizard of Oz. She always freaked me out. She
4: I'm was green.
3: She was evil.
0: Have you watched Wicked?
3: No, I haven't.
0: I think there's like a thing that shows why she is the way she is.
3: Oh, okay. I like those stories because Maleficent is also like that.
0: Yeah, it gives you a little backstory
3: on the villain.
0: Yeah,
3: how they turn. I love a little backstory on the villain.
0: Yeah.
3: I also wrote a kids' TV show, and it's called... I can't even remember what it's called.
0: Well,
3: Billy the Beef and Wolf. That is the backstory of the wolf. And why he was bad.
0: For Three Pigs or Riding Hood?
3: No, Little Red Riding Hood.
0: Yeah. I hear you.
3: There we go. I'm on that same level, pretty much.
0: Nice. I said, are you getting rid of Wanda? If you watch WandaVision, which was the Marvel TV show, she was crazy. She lost it.
3: Who played her?
0: What's it called? Oh my gosh, the twins. The Olsen.
3: Mary-Kate and Ashley.
0: No, yeah, what's the...
3: Mary-Kate Olsen.
0: No, the older sister.
3: Oh, okay, I didn't know she was an actor. I learned something new today.
0: There you go.
3: Okay, we're heading over to the text line. We've got a few people in here saying get rid of the witch from Wizard of Oz. Someone in here said Gabs, Hermione is a witch. You don't know. Okay, my bad.
0: Another person said Hermione is a mudblood, get rid of her. I don't say the mudblood word, bro. That's offensive. That's like racist to them.
3: Someone said, I grew up on Sabrina the Teenage Witch. I didn't like her aunties. Can we get rid of them?
0: Hey, the aunties were cool, man. You know who I didn't like? Salem. That stupid cat. Hey.
3: Stupid cat. Okay, it's a bit of a mixed bag today, and I'm just tallying up all the votes that have come through. Thank you to all of you. All right, we've got a loser.
0: Oh, we've got ourselves a bit of a loser right now.
3: The witch from Wizard of Oz. Bye bye.
0: Man, I'm
3: ta ta.
0: Oh, what a world.

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3: We're giving away a Cara care package thanks to Cara. Get the best coconut cream, coconut water, coconut milk. We do some live ASMR. Riggs, he eats something for you. And if you think you know what that sounds like, you give us a call, 0800-223-103.
1: Yeah, you got to get your tiny ears open. But yes, massive shout out to Cara for coming to the party and hooking us on up, man. I think this might be our last week with Cara.
3: Hopefully not. Also, I just need to send a big shout out to our Australia listeners. Always hassling us about Cara. Where can I find Cara? Mm. Where can I buy it? Can you send us some over? You know what? Send me over. Send us over. So that you can know about Cara.
1: Spread
3: Riggs
1: it.
3: Will even wear the Cara mascot costume.
1: All of that, man. I'm out here representing. Yeah. Anyways.
3: Let's go.
1: Get your tidings open. We have no packet because Gabs just brought this from home and
3: I bought it especially for you.
1: I'll just do some little, you can hear what it looks for, sounds like texturally.
3: Well, not really. It's light. It's not something you would eat regularly because it's a bit too healthy for you.
1: What flavour is this?
3: Plain.
1: Plain.
3: Mm-hmm. Organic.
1: Organic.
3: I might have given too much away.
1: All right. Here we go for the taste test, guys.
3: Ooh, crunchy. It's going everywhere. It's not as nice. Sorry, I need to shut up.
1: What would you usually put on this? What do you have on this?
3: Avocado and tomatoes. Cherry tomatoes, I prefer. Or some hummus.
1: Oh.
3: Or some cottage cheese cottage and tuna.
1: Oh, one more bite, one more bite.
3: Or peanut butter and banana. That's my favorite. If you think you know what that sounds like, give us a call, 0800-223-103, that Cara Care Pack.

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0: Yes, indeed.
3: Needs to be available in Australia, because our Australian listeners keep hitting us up.
0: Even more, yeah, you're right. All you got to do is guess what I am eating today. A bit of a tough one at the moment. Quite a few people got this one.
3: I thought our clues were giving it away, but obviously not.
0: Anyways, I'm going to take a bite of this one more time again, man. Open your taringas. What do you usually have with this?
3: I usually like to have hummus or cottage cheese, some tuna or some avocado, some cherry tomatoes or peanut butter and banana.
0: Very nice.
3: What do you like having on it?
0: Cottage cheese.
3: Yeah.
0: Ham.
3: Yeah, no. Oh.
0: What?
3: Did you say Nutella?
0: Anyways, let's head over to the phone lines.
3: Good morning. Who are we speaking with?
4: Morena, it's Krista.
3: Morena, it's our sis. How are we doing so far?
4: I've been in MIA for the last couple of weeks. I've been in hospital, but I've missed your fellow's voices. Thought I'd jump on and have a try.
3: Oh, hope we're doing well and we're on the upside now. And hopefully we can give you this Cara care package. Krista, based on that sound, what do you reckon Reeds is eating?
4: I'm going to guess, is it Kraskis?
0: No, sorry, Krista.
3: That
0: was the one that everyone's like,
4: everyone
0: we got so many people calling it for it as well.
3: I'm so sorry,
4: you
3: Krista.
4: You guys have a good day.
3: Yeah, you too, Krista.
0: Always good to see you.
3: Everyone in the text line has also messaged

I don't play this. Watch me make it, tell them watch me make it. Right now I know they're hating, but I promise that don't play this shit. Watch me make it, tell them watch me make it. Right now I know they're hating, but I promise that don't play this shit, yeah.

0: Download the Morning Shack Run Back. It is available now on all streaming platforms. We will be back tomorrow. We've got a special guest who will be joining us. The director of the Jonah film, Vea Mafileo. She will be in the studio with us to talk all about all her amazing work that she's been doing.
1: Yeah, hard out, man. Can't wait, can't wait. Mona's in the building next for the new daily and seeing Henry for the rush. What are you getting up to after work?
0: I've got a few things to do. It's my sister's birthday, so I've got to go organize that surprise that I was telling you about.
1: That you planned months in advance.
0: Oh, like since her last birthday.
1: Oh, man, look at you.
0: Crazy, right?
1: You, man, you are organized.
0: Am I the best sister or what?
1: You never forget. Hey.
0: Anyone want to chip in?
1: You never forget about a birthday.
0: Never. Oh, I don't forget my birthday.
1: Anyways.
0: Chip-ins, any chip-ins? Anyone? I just had to give a little page.
1: Oh my gosh. Shout out to Lani, man. Happy birthday. But yes, we are up and out of here, man. We are going to love and leave ya. Here is Dabaj. I like it. It's on New Family. They'll be in the Pacific. We'll see you guys tomorrow.
0: Bye.